0: Sometimes the quiet part comes out loud. Hopefully not in an inopportune time. It's Sharon Thinking Out Loud. I'm Steve with more music coming up from Madonna. She's part of the big halftime show at the end of the World Cup tournament. The final game, there's going to be a big halftime show with Madonna and Shakira and BTS. They're kind of doing it Super Bowl style. Probably be a great show. Madonna with Open Your Heart is coming up.
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3: 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We're not saying we're better than coffee, but have you tried us at 7 a.m.? Everybody.

0: Pointer Sisters, I'm so excited. Steve Cassidy playing feel-good music all afternoon. I'm pretty excited about the World Cup soccer tournament. I've been watching quite a few games and excited to see how far Team USA goes. There's a lot of skepticism against Team USA, like how far are they going to go? There's a big game on Friday playing Australia, a little bit of a rivalry there. That'll be on Friday afternoon, so that'll be a pretty good game. And I love this idea. This could happen. I've been thinking about this. And the more I think about it, the more I love the idea. There's a chance, depending, you know, a lot of things have to fall into place. But there's a chance that Team USA will play England on July 4th. The rematch, 250 years in the making.
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Hello, it's Emily McKenzie.

0: So I am not trash talking the football, soccer. 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And when I read here that there is a match, Mexico versus South Korea, apparently everyone wants to go to this game, high energy game, and that they have the most expensive tickets right now at averaging $4,000 for a seat. Like, that's just crazy. That's like Taylor Swift crazy.
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0: Oh, we got a juicy one today in history. It's Emily McKinsey. And when I say juicy, I mean OJ. Today is the anniversary, 1994, of the infamous White Bronco police chase. Oh, my goodness. Do you remember where you were when you saw that? You know, my dad has a brand new Bronco. He just bought it like a month ago. And I said, well, Dad, we got to name your Bronco OJ. He said, yeah, that sounds about right.
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0: So if you're an adult and you're kind of lonely, you need some friends. I'm sure you've said before, but like, how do you make friends as an adult? I know I have. It's Emily McKinsey, and I'm reading this story right now, and it says, to make friends, join a club. To join a club, find an activity fair. An activity fair, apparently, they're gaining popularity all across the country where you go to these activity fairs and there's all these different things to do. Like if you want to have a book club, but like for podcasts or different running clubs, or there's like a cappella groups, cooking clubs, all sorts of these different clubs. And then you just pick one that you like, you join the club, and then bingo, bango, bongo. You got some new friends and you're doing something you like. I love this. I want to join a club. I'm going to look up activity fairs. Who wants to join? Let's make some friends.
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Okay, a boyfriend and a girlfriend are in a pretty big fight over a birthday present. And like, this is so interesting. I'm curious what you think. Details in three more songs. I wish

0: Okay, this is a weird fight that I had never heard of this situation before, and I feel like I've heard everything. It's Emily McKinsey and boyfriend, girlfriend, been together about a year. They're in their mid-20s. It's the girl's birthday, and she wants this pair of shoes. It's a pair of high heels. She really likes the style. They're bright. They're fun. And so she says, hey, please, please, please, I want these shoes for my birthday. And then the boyfriend sees the shoes and he's like, I'm not going to get you the shoes for your birthday. I think those shoes are ugly. And she's like, well, then you don't have to wear them. And he says, no, they're ugly. I'm not going to spend my money on that. He doesn't like the colors. He doesn't like how high they are because he says that she'll be a little taller than him. And he says he's not going to spend his money on that. He'll get her something else. And she's like, I don't want anything else. I want the shoes for my birthday. And like, is she being too demanding? He's allowed to buy her whatever. It's his money, but it's her birthday. Honestly, the guy kind of sounds like a jerk to not buy shoes because you don't like the colors when your girlfriend really does. And you're afraid she'll be a little taller than you. Like, get over it, bro. Get her a new boyfriend for her birthday.
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0: Oh, that's like my favorite. I think that's actually my favorite. I will go on record as saying that Remember the Time is my favorite Michael Jackson song. And do you remember that music video? Freaking epic. Michael Jackson would make these like 15-minute long music videos, hello, Thriller. And Remember the Time had this like Egyptian theme, and Iman was in it. Pretty sure it was like Magic Johnson in there. Like, it's just fantastic. The music video, the song, so entertaining. Michael Jackson, obviously, yeah, kind of a shady person, but the art, the music, so good.
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0: So I heard about this last night, but I didn't say anything because I was like, eh, it's not that big of a deal. But then today, like all throughout the day, it keeps popping up on my newsfeed. So now I'm like, maybe I should talk about this. McDonald's is bringing back fried apple pie. It's Emily McKenzie, and I guess they took it off the menu in the 90s. People have been asking for it, and they're like, no, no, no. And for America's 250th birthday, they are re-releasing the fried apple pie. It's going to be a limited run, and I think it comes out like the end of this month. So if the fried apple pie at McDonald's makes you happy, get your mouth ready. It's going to be a good summer.
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So Taylor Swift was photographed recently entering a music studio in New York City, and she was there all night, didn't leave until the next morning. So now all the Swifties are kind of going crazy, thinking there's going to be a new Taylor Swift album this summer. I don't know. Maybe.

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1: 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We're not saying we're better than coffee, but have you tried us at 7 a.m.?

So you know Lady Gaga has a makeup brand. It's called House Labs, H-A-U-S Labs. And I kept getting the ads. I must have clicked on a button and my algorithm went crazy. And so finally, after getting all these ads, I ordered one of her blushes

0: 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It's flattering. It's got just a little bit of iridescence. 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

0: So what do you think about the concept of asking for the father's permission before you propose? My name is Emily McKenzie, and I know a lot of modern women actually are very offended by the thought of that, because it's like, why are you asking my dad? He doesn't rule my life. He doesn't give me permission. I make the choices. You need to be asking me. Doesn't matter what my dad says. And like, I get it, but I, as a strong woman myself, I kind of like the history of the tradition, you know, the respect. It's from a different time. I think it's sweet. I think it's fine. Granted, I'm single and I can't even get somebody to ask me out on a date, much less ask my father for permission to marry me. So it's fine. Harvey, don't worry. You don't gotta worry about anybody asking you anything anytime soon.
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0: Well, country singer Jelly Roll and his wife Bunny are setting each other free. He filed for divorce, and everyone's kind of shocked. My name is Emily McKenzie. He's been in the middle of a weight loss journey, and he just won an award and thanked her. This was just a few months ago, and he's the one that filed for divorce the other day. However, her social media, if you look back, she's been very cryptic the last month or so, like talking about female intuition when things don't add up. And just now she's moving on and she's getting her sparkle back. So, yeah, I don't know what's going on. But, yeah, I mean, divorce is never easy. Heartbreak is the worst. I just hope things work out the best for both of them.
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I know it's like a little too late for graduation season, but I still think that this song is the best graduation song ever.

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0: So Miley Cyrus is a brand new mom to a tortoise. Yeah, she got a new pet. She didn't have a baby. She adopted this tortoise who's like almost 20 years old. You know those tortoises, they last forever. She said she's been really wanting one, and she let an animal rescue know, and they partnered up with this tortoise, and I think that's great. I love Miley Cyrus for the fact that she loves animals so much. I mean, I think she's so cool. She's got a great voice. I love her music. But like the fact that she's such an animal lover, like that really makes me want to be friends with her.
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0: Oh, hey there, gorgeous. Hope it's a great night. Thanks so much for hanging out with me. I'd be lonely without you. My name is Emily McKenzie, and coming up, awesome star, older, like maybe like kind of like 80s music. However, what I will say about this man is that he has such an incredible reputation within radio, like all of the radio events he did. He was so kind. He was so wonderful. He was so generous. I've worked with so many people that back in the day said that he was just amazing. Who am I talking about? He's coming up next.
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0: Well, I think it's time that I go to bed. I'm out of here. It's Emily McKenzie. You are just wonderful, though. If you want to stay up, if you want to gallivant around, fine. Stay out of trouble. Be good. Talk to you tomorrow night.
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0: Taylor Swift and Opalite. Taylor Swift with the new song, I Knew It, I Knew You, from Toy Story 5, the number one song right now in the country. She wrote it exclusively for the movie after seeing an advanced screening, and the movie opens up this Friday. Toy Story 5, looking forward to it. Looking forward to Katy Perry and Joan Jett coming up in just a minute.
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0: Man, we haven't played that one in a long time. Key West Intermezzo. I saw you first, John Mellencamp, getting ready for the big tour coming up. Dance and Words Tour getting started in July with John, and he'll be playing all those hits, and that may be on the playlist. We'll have to wait and see. Katy Perry's Firework right before John Mellencamp. George Michael, No Doubt, and Savage Garden coming up in a couple of minutes.
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0: Because I gotta have faith. 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I gotta have faith. 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

0: I Knew I Loved You from Savage Garden. No Doubt, Gwen Stefani and Company, right before that with It's My Life, and Faith from George Michael. Before we wrap up this hour, let's take a look at the calendar. Today is the 17th of June, headed for the 18th, Thursday, and today is Bunker Hill Day, June 17th. It's also Global Garbage Man Day, celebrating those trash collectors. National Apple Strudel Day today, National Eat Your Vegetables Day. I'd much rather eat an apple strudel. Tastes better. Well, it depends. I do like my vegetables. National Mascot Day, National Stewart's Root Beer Day today. The Stewart brand root beer. I looked up to see if it was National Root Beer Day. No, it's not National Root Beer Day. It's National Stewart's Root Beer Day. And it's also World Croc Day. You know, those things on your feet sometimes? Those are the things on the calendar for the 17th of June.
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The one and only, the late and great Michael Jackson, King of Pop, and Billie Jean starting out this hour. Hang on for Justin Bieber and Roxette. Here's Losing My Religion from R.E.M.

0: Justin Bieber and Daisies, also The Look from Roxette and R.E.M., Losing My Religion. Michael Jackson started the hour with Billie Jean from The King of Pop. Pat Benatar's coming up, and hang on for Mark Anthony and Pink in just a couple of minutes.
1: There's enough needless nonsense in the world already. 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

0: Pink and Sober, wrapping up that set, Mark Anthony, I Need to Know, and Love is a Battlefield from Pat Benatar started things out. Coming up in just a minute, I'm going to take a look at today in history, music history, for today's date, the 17th day of June. Before we get there, Sheryl Crow coming up, also The Outfield, and Post Malone and Morgan Wallen coming up.
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0: I had some help. That's Post Malone getting some help from Morgan Wallen. Posty's got a big day coming up on Independence Day, and he'll be getting some help from Shaboozy and Noah Kahan. It's going to be those three hosting America's birthday. It's the 250th birthday of America, the Macy's 4th of July fireworks special on NBC television. It'll be on July 4th, Independence Day, starting at 8 p.m. Eastern Time, 7 Central on NBC. Taking a look at today in the calendar of history. Today is the 17th day of June. A couple of things, mostly music news on this day in 1994, with the United States hosting the World Cup soccer matches in 1994 on this day. The opening ceremonies were held at Soldier Field in Chicago. In one of the production numbers, Diana Ross is singing her song, I'm Coming Out, while she takes a penalty kick. Well, she missed the kick, but the goal splits open anyway. She runs through it to complete the bit. That was 1994. In 1995, Rod Stewart set an attendance record at Wembley Stadium in London when 83,000 fans attended his concert there. That record held until 2009 when U2 drew 88,000 on their 360 tour. And it was on this day in 2014, Sam Smith released his debut album, In the Lonely Hour, in the United States. Katy Perry, speaking of debuts, Katy Perry released her major label debut, One of the Boys. Her album was released. It's featured her hit single, I Kissed a Girl. This is not her very first album, though, because in 2001, she released a gospel album under her real name, Katie Hudson. And that is a look at today on the calendar, June 17.
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I Want You to Want Me from Live at Budokan. Cheap Trick doing it up live. They've been playing live with Styx this spring and into the summer. And they'll be touring on their own coming up later this summer, too. 1,000 Years, here's Christina Perry.

0: Olivia Dean, it's so easy to fall in love, and Simple Minds, Don't You Forget About Me. Christina Perry's A Thousand Years started out that set of great music. It's always great music, and always great to be here with you. Thanks for joining me. Smash Mouth coming up in a couple of minutes. Gabby Baird and Charlie Puth looking for a little hope. And Tina Turner, the late and great, coming up with a huge smash.
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0: Gabby Barrett and Charlie Puth, and I hope it's Joe here, and I hope you're enjoying the music. Right before Gabby and Charlie, Smash Mouth, You're an All-Star, get your game on. And speaking of All-Stars, Tina Turner, one of the All-Stars of all All-Stars, What's Love Got to Do with It from Private Dancer. Coming up, Cardigans and Zed, also a look at birthdays for today, the 17th day of June.
1: Less talk, more rock and country and pop and maybe a little funk. We don't judge.

0: Police and Roxanne. Also right before that, Zed with Maren Morrison Gray, The Middle, right smack dab in the middle of that set because I started with The Cardigans and Love Fool. Love to you if you're having a birthday today. Happy, happy to you on this 17th day of June. You share your birthday with a lot of folks. Greg Raleigh, keyboardist with Santana and Journey originally, 79 today. Former Speaker of the House Newt Gingrich is 83. Greg Kinnear, actor and comedian, is 63. Barry Manilow, the singer, turns 83 also today. Joe Piscopo, comedian, Saturday Night Live alum, is 75. Venus Williams, the tennis player, is 46. Jason Patrick, the actor, turns 60. Will Forte, the actor, is 56. And KJ Apa, the actor, is 29 today. Kendrick Lamar, also having a birthday, the rapper and songwriter, is 39. So happy birthday to those folks and to you if you are celebrating today.
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Bad in Love, that's Halsey, kicking off another great hour of great music. I'll help you with the love life, or at least the dating life, and tell you what's important in dating coming up in just a couple of minutes. Also coming up, hang on for music on the way from Counting Crows and Adele. Here's General Public, it's Tenderness.

Mr. Jones, Counting Crows there, and also Adele's Easy on Me. Tenderness from General Public, and started out with Bad at Love from Halsey. And I mentioned I'd help it be easier for you when it comes to love and dating. Well, at least dating anyway. Something about your car. Your car cleanliness is what indicates to your date or your prospective dating partners what kind of a person you are. A new survey reveals that 73% of dating Americans believe that car maintenance reflects a personal care habit or two or more of the person that they're dating, with 67% viewing messy vehicles as an indicator of a disorganized life. The Talker Research study of over 2,000 actively dating adults found that 65% associate clean cars with having a life that's put together.

0: top dating deal breakers include trash on the floors of your car, bad odors in your car, leftover food in your car. One in four singles have ended dates early due to messy cars of their dating partners. So keep a clean car, at least to give yourself a chance to start out on the right foot.
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0: Soldier of Love, there's Donny Osmond. Haven't played Donny there for a while with that one. And right before Donny, Aha, Take On Me. And Ella Langley, the former number one song, Choosin' Texas from Ella Langley, still strong on the charts. Maroon 5 and Whitney Houston coming up in just a couple of minutes.
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0: Sometimes love just ain't enough. That's Patti Smyth of Scandal fame with Don Henley of the Eagles doing a nice duet and collaboration. Whitney Houston, I Want to Dance with Somebody Who Loves Me, and Girls Like You from Maroon 5. Coming up in just a minute, hang on, I've got Britney Spears to kick me into another great hour of fantastic music. Stay with me.
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Little ditty about Jack and Diane starting up another great hour. John Mellencamp will be starting up his tour coming up next month, and he'll be kicking it off in Grand Rapids, Michigan, the Dance and Words Tour. Bananarama coming up, Bruno Mars too, but first, Spiderwebs. Here's No Doubt.

0: That's Bananarama and Cruel Summer as we head for summer. Just a few days and summer will be here on the calendar. Bruno Mars, Locked Out of Heaven, and Spiderwebs, No Doubt, Gwen Stefani and company starting out that set. Green Day's On the Road or the Boulevard in just a couple of minutes. Also coming up, Men at Work and Kylie Minogue. We'll go back-to-back Australia music coming up.
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0: From down under, there's Kylie Minogue, Australian singer, Can't Get You Out of My Head. And right before that, Men at Work from down under, singing about their homeland, going down under. Men at Work in the middle. And the first song of the set there was Green Day's Boulevard of Broken Dreams. Kylie Minogue and Men at Work wrapping it up. Starship coming up, Bryan Adams too, and hang on for Benson Boone.
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0: Can't lose you again. There's Benson Boone. Sorry. I'm here for someone else. And Brian Adams. Everything I do it just for you. That's from Robin Hood, Prince of Thieves, the motion picture. That song was number one in 19 different countries. Congratulations, Brian Adams. Miley Cyrus is talking about the parties going on in the U.S. of A. Got a party in the USA coming up on the 4th of July. Lots of them, as a matter of fact.
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0: Wild Child coming out later this year from Alex Warren, the new album. There's Ordinary. And right before that, Phil Collins, You Can't Hurry Love. Phil Collins going to be, as I've been talking about, going into the Rock and Roll Hall of Fame, class of 2026 as a solo artist and already in as a member of Genesis. Tile Cruz, Dynamite. Somebody called Jimmy Walker. It's Dynamite. Kenny Loggins coming up. Surprisingly, it's a movie song.
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2: And that's important. Trying to keep costs down. The home internet's been perfect. It's fast. It's quick. The setup was so easy. It took less.

0: Take Me to Church, Hozier, and Hathaway before that, What is Love? Footloose from Kenny Loggins, just one of several movie songs that he did. That's the theme song to the Footloose motion picture starring Kevin Bacon. Coming up in a couple of minutes, Sheryl Crow and 21 Pilots.
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0: She had Tell It to My Heart, There's With Every Beat of My Heart, Taylor Dayne, focusing on the heart once again, and 21 Pilots, Stressed Out. Stress, not good for your heart, so try not to be stressed out. All I want to do is have some fun. See, have some fun, like Sheryl Crow says, and don't stress out if you can help it. I'm Joe saying thank you for turning on the radio. That's one great way to relieve some stress. 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I've got music coming up from Smash Mouth in just a second.
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the amazing band One Republic. Got to see them live almost 2 years ago. Amazing how many songs they've written and been a part of. It's so cool. Here's Billy Ocean now from the 80s, and there will be sad songs, unfortunately, even on Weekend Eve parties.

0: Great tune from the 90s there, Sixpence None the Richer. Happy Thursday. The weekend is just around the corner. And speaking of the weekend, this is the last weekend of spring. Yeah, we're going into summer next week, guys. So take advantage. Spring definitely is warming things up. Let's keep our fingers crossed for just the beginning of what we're feeling like a rushed month.
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0: Such great stuff, man. That's Sarah McLachlan and Building a Mystery. Mark DeRocher playing them for you. Thanks again for waking up with us on the right side of the bed. I love to say that. One of my coolest and best friends always tells me, you know, it's the music that really connects us in life. And I love that idea. When you think about it, I mean, all the good stuff that we've got to listen to and that we get to play, I love it. Today, National Go Fishing Day. Speaking of friends, great day to take your kids or your buddies.
1: 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We're not saying we're better than coffee, but have you tried us at 7 a.m.?

0: It's all right, my friends. It's Huey Lewis in the news. It's our Weekend Eve bash, the weekend eve that means great music for everybody. No doubt about it. Had the grandbaby over last night. Oh, my gosh. She's such a squealer. I love it. She gets so excited, little Maylee. Oh, my goodness. And, of course, I hands-off. Mimi does the bath time, and she was so excited about that. Gosh. So cute. Love those babies. Love them. Got three granddaughters. Got another one on the way. Can't wait to find out. And this weekend I might on if it's a boy or a girl.
1: David was in big trouble with the IRS.
2: At first, I didn't owe that much, but after this year, it was out of control.
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